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1: 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First you loved, then you promised, was losing control, crazy night, intense.

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Almost.

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Regál Lili. Regál Lili. Bring that bass back. Don't stop, don't stop. 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